doing right. I've always waited for the moment that you would come through my door, but this brought loneliness so far. 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

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Pick yourself up. Don't blame the world. So you screwed up. But you're gonna

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One take no no for an answer. You're my belly dancer. One take no no for an answer. 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

this is not the time or the place for brokenhearted. Cause this is the end of the rainbow, where no one can be too sad.